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And the rain comes down like tears.

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The bag is a nice tease. I tried to escape. My life is an X-ray. I'm sorry, a sex tape. 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